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0: and I know one's chicken ears like a lingo show. But I ever gonna see my old pop and I know you ever gonna see so pop and I smoke. Oh, pop and I know, pop and I know.
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